Just after 11 o'clock on Sunshine Coast Radio Station, wherever you're listening this morning, thanks for tuning in. It's great to have your company. Canadian folk band from the psychedelic 60s, The Lovin' Spoonful, Did You Ever Have to Make Up Your Mind? Well, is that a trick question? And Madonna opened the hour with Cherish from 1989. Now, there's a rumour going around that she may be doing her Confessions tour next year. Stay tuned for that one. I'll let you know. Cold Chisel now on 104.9 Sunshine FM.

0: 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Swanee, or known as also as a John Swan, Jimmy Barnes' half-brother, and the song Lady, What's Your Name. He's also been on social media in recent days, posting about how difficult it is for Australian artists at the moment and encouraging everyone to get out and see live Australian music. We have some Peter Gabriel coming up, as well as some Gino Vannelli here on Sunshine FM.
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104.9 Sunshine FM, Jim Croce. I got a name. I got a name too. It's Trevor Young with you till 7 o'clock. 6 o'clock news is coming up just around the corner. 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

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Naughty 70s at 7's on the way soon. Ahead of that, Leo Sayer and Bachelor Girl on Sunshine FM.

0: Love Grows, Where My Rosemary Goes, from Edison Lighthouse, 1970, believe it or not. Before that, though, we had Judy Zook, Stay With Me Till Dawn, Johnny Mathis, Denise Williams, Too Much, Too Little, Too Late, and kicking off that four in a row, does that bring you back some memories? Brian Cadd and Alvin Purple, 104.9 Sunshine FM. 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

the Hollywood.

Something Stupid. That was Frank Sinatra and Nancy Sinatra. And before that, Wendy Matthews with The Day You Went Away. I'm Simon Taylor, and thanks for listening into The Late Show this evening. I've really enjoyed your company. 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And to round the show out tonight, I've got some Cultures for you. This is their classic track, My Baby.

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At 12 to 7, going to be fine, partly cloudy for the Sunshine Coast today. Not really seeing any clouds at the moment, so that's good. Possible shower tomorrow, but another fine, partly cloudy day. Got a whole lot of sunshine coming up next week, which is good news there. Top today, 23 degrees. Right now, sitting on 13. As we continue with the music, this one-hit wonder from the 80s, Dan Harbin. 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

0: Sweet voice of indie singer Jem Cassidaley and Clichés, and that was released just this year. Mariah Carey before Jem, Anytime You Need a Friend from 1993. And our Tenterfield saddler, the amazing Peter Allen, Don't Wish Too Hard for the Triple Play. Now, talking about wishes, did you see the moon last night? It was almost too bright. I made a wish anyway. Ray Charles is hitting the road, taking us to the 10 o'clock news now on 104.9 Sunshine FM.
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